She's a perfect 10, but she wears a 12. Baby, keep a little 2 for me. She could be sweet 16, busting out of the seams. There's still love in the first degree.

And if he's XXL, well, what the hell? Every penny don't fit the slot. Ah, Deanna.

choking from the smell of stale perfume. And that cigarette you're smoking, I'll scare you to death.

knocking at the door. I'm looking at my girlfriend. She passed out on the floor.